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3: Welcome to the year President Reagan proposed a strategic defense system called Star Wars. Return of the Jedi was in theaters, along with Flashdance and National Lampoon's Vacation. Let's start with the number one song of

0: Stevie Ray Vaughan with Pride and Joy. We also heard Stevie playing lead on Bowie's Let's Dance. When Bowie saw SRV perform at the Montreux Jazz Festival, he was so impressed, he asked him to play lead guitar on his album. We also heard from Yes and The Police to round out that set. More from the year Tom Cruise popularized Ray-Bans when we return.
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5: All of 2,000 U.S. ladies revealed that 62% have an average of 4 positive connections per month. 4 a month with someone they don't know in a public restroom. 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
4: It's Michelle and Travis.
6: You get in, you blow it up, you leave.
5: That's it. I pull the pin, throw the grenade, and run like a mother.
6: Okay, let me ask you a question.
5: Okay.
6: Do you not care if there's other people in the restroom?
5: No, you don't. You can't. You do.
6: So you'll go into a
5: public restroom. You do. No.
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5: Oh my God. I just thought of something. You know, on our, something really good just came to me. On our Cumulus.
6: Oh, wow.
5: Our Cumulus health insurance that we have.
6: Mm-hmm.
5: If you get a full physical by September the 1 or something like that, by mid-September, you get like $300 knocked off the price of your health insurance for the year.
6: Wow.
5: And typically I do that so that I get, but sometimes I forget and it's a lot more money, right?
6: Yeah.
5: I don't have to do that. I don't have to go get a physical to get my insurance down.
6: No.
5: Ha ha! See?
6: No, but you should.
5: My glass is half full, Travis. Half full.
6: You should.
5: This is my last week and my glass is half full.
6: Sneak
5: You're not
6: going
5: to get
6: in.
5: A word in.
6: No, I can tell.
5: What?
6: You should sneak everything in, though, before you're done, you know? You should get.
5: Oh, yeah, I'm getting my. I got 4 dentist appointments this week. Yeah, I've got like 14 hours worth of dental work getting done.
6: Getting
5: this
6: your
5: week.
6: Eyes dilated this week.
5: Getting my eyes done. I'm getting new. Getting some filler in some.
6: Getting some new orthopedic inserts,
5: yeah.
6: too.
5: Getting some new glasses.
6: Help you get out of here.
5: What else can you get from health insurance?
6: Gonna getting go talk to a therapist for the first time
5: gonna,
6: ever.
5: Yeah, I'm gonna go. In 1 week, I'm gonna get all this therapy.
6: Yeah.
5: Yeah. Listen, you got 1 week to fix me and go.
6: Yeah, right. I'm timing you.
5: This is the last week I'll be on LAV, so if you.
6: If you don't like her.
5: Good.
6: Celebrate.
5: You're
6: but if
5: lucky.
6: You do, we mourn this week.
5: Oh, we don't mourn. Nobody mourns. We mourn this week. But if you, so it is my last week on LAV. So if you have anything you'd like to say, frankly, I don't want to hear it. Frankly, shove it up your kister.
6: Yeah, phone lines aren't open.
5: No, I don't want to know. I love you all. I don't want to hear it.
6: Right. Send a text, though, because I'll read it.
5: To himself.
6: Mm.
5: No, we are going to have some fun this week, though. We do have a bunch of people coming on like that I've worked with in the past. My first ever radio partner, Travis, my first ever over at GRD when I was 21. His name was Frosty Stillwell.
6: His name was not Frost.
5: Yeah, his Forrest is his real name.
6: Forrest.
5: So Frosty.
6: I see why he went by Frosty.
5: Yeah, that his mom called him that growing up, though, too. That's what I want. Frosty, get out of here. Okay, traveling Jim. What's your name? Well, and it really is Frosty. So he will be on this week. I have some like old people that I work with in the past who are coming on. It's going to be fun. I mean, if you might not, but they're You may not remember, but you might remember
6: is
5: back
6: this guy?
5: 40
6: hold
5: years
6: on.
5: Ago.
6: Is it this guy? This was, hold on, I got an ad plan first, but this guy, hold on. Frosty Stillwell.
5: Yeah.
6: This guy.
5: Yeah.
7: Hey, the way you love me, my name is Danny Douglas.
6: Oh, never mind, that's Danny Douglas. Never mind, sorry.
5: I talked to Danny this week, too, by the way, from KLQ. Yeah.
6: Sorry, I just completely bombed this.
5: You know what?
6: Segment.
5: Listen, I got it.
6: Here we
5: Here's
6: go.
5: The deal.
6: Here it is. Here it is.
5: Okay.
6: I found it.
8: Question for you, Michelle.
0: Oh, what is it?
8: You know why Janet Jackson did not want this video in color?
0: Why?
8: She wanted everyone to look the same, kind of gray.
0: Everyone gray. Janet Jackson, a hot new artist, doing the Rhythm Nation on Pepsi Dance.
5: That's so funny that I was watching old video yesterday of me down in Disney with Denny Schaefer. We worked at GRD together when it was 98. It was 98 Rock. No, 98 WGRD. And we worked together there, and we did for only 3 years. And in 3 years, we did millions of trips. Like, we went to Disney. We went to Boyne. I think we did one of the Ireland thing. We did all kinds of stuff. And watching the video at Disney when I'm 23 or 24, and my voice was like a chipmunk. But it was just, God, it just seems like a so... Yeah. So long ago.
6: Oh, yeah.
5: But it was so, I just feel really lucky that at 19, I auditioned and started when I was still in college at GRD and still got to be here this long. That's a 47 years. No, that's a long, long time.
6: A lot longer than most can say they've done it for.
5: So a lot of those old people are going to come on this week. You may not know them, Trev, because they're before you were born. Oh. But I think people in Grand Rapids who are, you know.
6: This week is sponsored by Insure.
5: My age, right. And Depends. And the Wizinator, which, by the way, there's a brand new Wizinator in town. I'm glad you sent me that video of if you got to go pee in your car, how you can go in its bag. I don't see how it works, though. You can't.
6: It's a pad.
5: It's not. It won't work on us. It doesn't. Because it doesn't look.
6: Why would it work? It's a pad that absorbs liquid.
5: Yeah, but so
6: you
5: do maxi
6: it down
5: pads.
6: There and boom, you're good.
5: So do maxi pads do that.
6: If you got to go, you got to go, man. You know?
5: All right, so.
6: I'm just trying to help.
5: Sponsored by them, too. The pads that absorbs liquid. It's cold out this morning, and I'm going to say it cold. It is 54 degrees right now. I got a text from Rachel this morning. We group text in the morning, Rachel, Travis, and I. Rachel works next door at Hot FM. Rachel Gray, she says, I said, text me and you guys are going to leave because we meet in the parking lot. We all walk in together because who knows? It's 4 a.m.
6: Yeah.
5: We just do that. It's our thing, right? And so she texts, why is it so cold out? And Trav texts, I'm in heaven. Or that's great, or whatever he wrote. And I wrote, F off, Trav, because nobody's ready. Because you know what? Driving home from up north yesterday, some of the trees are starting. I know it's August 24th, but it was cold up there. No, I'm not ready.
6: Drive home from your palatial
5: Travis,
6: in northern Michigan.
5: Travis, fall means winter. Fall means winter.
6: A fall means comfort.
5: It doesn't. It
6: means
5: for
6: football.
5: A month, then it's winter.
6: Fall means chili. Fall means comfort food, you know? Fall means all the good things. And I'm so thrilled that this weekend it wasn't 90 degrees and humid like it's been all summer because
5: 54 out there right now. That's.
6: Yeah.
5: Wow.
6: Yeah.
5: That's jacket weather.
6: It's leave the window open weather, you know, not having to leave the AC on 24/7.
5: We have tickets this morning, 4-pack for the Whitecaps. And then we have, is there some stuff? There's some scandal going on in sports, right?
6: Yeah.
5: Did you see?
6: What?
5: Maybe we're talking about something too. Did you see the Max Scherzer thing yesterday?
6: I didn't, no.
5: It's getting crappy. And baseball is such a slow game. For them to get so rowdy in baseball is just, chaps my thing.
6: Chaps your keister a little bit.
5: Chaps my ass.
6: Well,
5: yeah.
6: Okay, we'll talk about that. Tigers played. Lions had a game over the weekend. Yeah, we'll cover it all next in sports.
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9: Traffic flows picking up through the S-curve downtown Grand Rapids. Look out for a crash. Still in the cleanup in Kentwood, 52nd Street and Eastern Avenue. No reports of any injuries. Kalamazoo at Hall Street pretty much out of the way. Lakeshore not looking too bad. 31, Muskegon to West Olive, 16 minutes, about 26, maybe 27 out to Holland. I'm Dave Cackley. That's a look at traffic.
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6: From the Service Professor Weather Center, 13 on your side weather. Comfortable today with highs in the low 70s and lots of sunshine. Tomorrow, warmer with highs back near 80. Wednesday, partly cloudy with thunderstorms possible.
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0: From the Service Professor Weather Center, 13 on your side weather. Comfortable today with highs in the low 70s and lots of sunshine. Tomorrow, warmer with highs back near 80. Wednesday, partly cloudy with thunderstorms possible. Service Professor, we'll fix
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2: I just feel like it means something being followed around by this bird. I'm just saying. Mm. It being my last week here, I don't know. Brenda's on line one. Hi, Brenda.
3: Hi.
2: What's up?
3: So I was down south last weekend, South Carolina. 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And it really sucks. While I was down south, my best friend who relocated from up here, I'm only a smidge younger than you, and she is the same age as you, and we were talking about listening to the radio, and she said, I never do, and I said, I do every day, because Michelle McCormick's on there, and I

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1: From the Service Professor Weather Center, 13 on your side weather. Comfortable today with highs in the low 70s and lots of sunshine. Tomorrow, warmer with highs back near 80. Wednesday, partly cloudy with thunderstorms possible.
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0: from the Service Professor Weather Center. 13 on your side weather. Comfortable today with highs in the low 70s and lots of sunshine. Tomorrow, warmer with highs back near 80. Wednesday, partly cloudy with thunderstorms possible. Service Professor.
1: Here's a look at today, August 24th in rock history. Today, R.E.M. released their debut EP, Chronic Town. Today in 1982, 18 months after the formation of the band. On this day in 1975, Queen began recording their operatic masterpiece, Bohemian Rhapsody. There would be three more weeks of vocal and instrumental overdubs before the song was finished. Sadly, today in 2021, Rolling Stones drummer Charlie Watts died at the age of 80 in London. As a founding member of the legendary rock band, Watts began his nearly six-decade-long tenure with the Stones in 1963. And that's a look at today, August 24th in rock history.

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Classic Rock 97 LAV on Kim St. James. Did you see that the band Buck Cherry, they were on tour, they were on their tour bus, and they got into an accident? But all the headlines, it's kind of annoying me. It's definitely clickbait, but it's still a sad story. But anyway, Buck Cherry was in an accident. That is true. It was a fatal accident. But that's what the headlines keep saying, how they were in a fatal accident. So it makes you think that someone from Buck Cherry, one of the band members or someone involved, was killed. They were not. They are all okay. But someone still did die in this accident. It happened in South Carolina on Friday. It was early in the morning, like 2 a.m., and there was an accident. Someone got out of their car, another vehicle that was involved in it. Anyway, they got out of their car, and then they were hit by another car. So that person did die on the scene, but it wasn't anyone with Buck Cherry, the band itself. So I don't know. It's just interesting how all the titles, they're just trying to suck you in, right? Trying to capitalize on this tragedy, honestly. But anyway, members of

0: Hey, it's Kim St. James. I'm a big potato fan. I love me some potatoes. There's so many ways to make them too, right? Mashed potatoes are my fave. Sometimes I'll just make mashed potatoes because they're so good. I'm still trying to find a restaurant that makes really good mashed potatoes. I feel like it's hard to find at a restaurant, and people make them different all the time as well. But I was reading that Gen Zers, of all the ways to make a potato, they're not big on baked potatoes. They say it's not cool. I'm like, whatever, Gen Zers. You don't know what you're talking about. A baked potato is delish. Sometimes I'll just make a baked potato, right? Sometimes you're hungry, you want something. Baked potato will do it. Maybe a little salad on the side. It's perfect. But yeah, mashed potatoes, still number one. Baked potatoes still come in like number three or whatever on that list. Who cares? But you know what's not on that list is eating them raw. Do you ever eat potatoes raw? Oh, I do all the time. I know people think I'm weird, but they're really good. They have to be fresh and firm and crisp. They're the best when they're that way. But anyway, next time you're peeling potatoes and cutting them up, grab one of those little cut up potatoes, sprinkle a little salt on it. That's the key, and try it. They're delicious. Yep. Raw potatoes. I love them. All right. If you're hungry, it's lunchtime. How about the double shot lunch? It'll fill you up with some great music. I'll play two from your favorite artists all lunch hour long. Double shot lunch coming up. 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

0: It's the Double Shot Lunch here on Classic Rock 97 LAV. I'm Kim St. James. All right, you know what happened on this day 1,947 years ago? That's a long time. Yeah, in the year 79, Mount Vesuvius erupted and covered the city of Pompeii, Italy, in 13 feet of ash. That's where people were instantly killed and frozen in that position they died in. For centuries. That was pretty amazing. That was pretty historic. Yeah, back in the year 79. We're going to find out what happened on this day in rock history. I don't think we're going to go back that far, but we're going to go back and find out what happened. Then I have one more double shot for you coming up from The Who here on Classic Rock 97 LAV.
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1: Day one of Queen's global takeover, they began to record Bohemian Rhapsody. 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
12: Org. From the Service Professor Weather Center, 13 on your side weather. Comfortable today with highs in the low 70s and lots of sunshine. Tomorrow, warmer with highs back near 80. Wednesday, partly cloudy with thunderstorms possible.
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4: Have you heard the one about the time Steve was in the airport with Metallica and Lars was very hungover and grumpy and Steve just had to add fuel to the fire by, well, I'll let him tell you.
5: I put Lars over my shoulder and spun him around trying to make him throw up. 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